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0: arcade, searching everywhere from steeplechase to palisades, in any shooting gallery where promises are made. 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
1: 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I'm a 24.
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Mikey G rock the house, and you know what I'm saying. Now when he's on a mic, there will be no delay, so you better run to see him in your neighborhood. He's rapping, rocking all the way to home.

us when we go into London and New York City, and we take a little piece of Amsterdam.